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2: I know you moved on to someone new. 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

0: Lady Love Me One More Time. It's George Benson. Kind of thing you catch on Chilled Nation with Mark Franklin on a Sunday night at 9, 2 hours of chilled out tunes from the 80s and 90s. You can listen again over on the Nation Player app as well. Stuart McGinley will be here from 6 on Breakfast here at Nation. He's got the Mind Smasher after 7. Survey question, see if you can work out the answer to it. 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And the latest news, travel and weather for Suffolk. 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
14: 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Don't miss out. 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
2: The top stories this hour. Andy Burnham's to give his first major speech later since declaring he wants to stand in the Makerfield by-election. The Greater Manchester Mayor says he wants to save Labour and has hinted at challenging Sir Keir Starmer. At the weekend, Wes Streeting said he'll stand in any leadership contest and would look to eventually rejoin the EU. Conservative leader Kemi Badenoch says it's a bad idea.
19: The country wants us to make the best of Brexit, make the best of leaving the EU. The idea of starting again, going backwards, having all of these negotiations, this is a sign of a Labour Party that does not have a plan for the country.
2: Reports suggest the US and Israel are making their most intensive preparations for renewed strikes on Iran since last month's ceasefire. Donald Trump spoken to Israeli Prime Minister Benjamin Netanyahu and warned Tehran the clock is ticking. The World Health Organization has declared a global health emergency over an Ebola outbreak in Central Africa. More than 80 deaths have been linked to the virus in the Democratic Republic of Congo. In sport, West Ham will be relegated from the Premier League if Tottenham beat Chelsea tomorrow. Their 3-1 defeat at Newcastle leaves them 2 points adrift of Spurs with one game left. Nuno Espirito Santo's side are also well behind on goal difference, meaning a draw at Stamford Bridge would effectively finish them too. But the West Ham boss says there's still a chance it could go to their final match against Leeds.
20: We should do better so we can show at the London Stadium to our fans a different performance and different attitudes in terms of the game. Anything is possible. Let's wait for Tuesday. Even though it's difficult, we're still alive. Let's see. There's some hope.
2: Aaron Ray has won golf's second major of the year, the US PGA Championship. He finished 3 shots clear of the rest of the field on 9 under par after a close final round at Aronimink in Pennsylvania. From Sky News, I'm Daisy Steele.
0: Good morning, it's Monday, it's Nation with Gary Parker. Coming up, Train, Texas, and one of the best-selling songs of the 1990s.

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0: Good morning, it's Monday, it's Nation Radio. The top stories for Suffolk at 6 are next. And then it's Stuart McKinley at breakfast. Nation
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16: The top stories this hour. Andy Burnham is to give his first major speech later since declaring he wants to stand in the Makerfield by-election. The Greater Manchester Mayor will be speaking to business leaders. He says he wants to save Labour and has hinted at challenging Sir Keir Starmer's leadership. The Culture Secretary, Lisa Nandy, tells us she thinks he has what it takes to seal a return to Parliament.
17: This is not an easy seat to fight, but it's a fight that Andy wants to have and one that I believe that he can win. When I was out knocking on doors with him in Winstanley, there were so many people who believe that he has always fought for us.
16: Donald Trump's warned Iran the clock is ticking as talks to end the conflict stall. The US president's told reporters Tehran will have a very bad time if no deal's agreed, following reports Israel and Washington are stepping up preparations for renewed strikes. And West Ham have edged closer to Premier League relegation after a 3-1 defeat at Newcastle.
18: Now for the news here in Suffolk, and Reform UK says it plans to launch a legal challenge against government proposals to replace Suffolk's councils with new unitary authorities. Incoming County Council leader Michael Hadwin described plans to split Suffolk into three councils as madness. Opposition politicians have criticised the move. A Suffolk MP says some Jewish people are living lesser lives due to fear and intimidation. Peter Prinsley spoke out after a recent stabbing in North London, which police are treating as a terrorist incident. He says low-level incidents are affecting daily life.
19: There's undoubtedly an anti-Semitic element to some of the people who are involved in these marches, which has become intimidatory to the Jewish citizens, so that you've got this situation where Jewish people feel intimidated about going into the centre of their own town.
18: And Ipswich Town fan favourite Connor Chaplin's leaving the club this summer. The forward will depart when his contract expires, ending a four-year spell which saw him help fire the Blues from League One to the Premier League. Chaplin scored 55 goals in 174 appearances and says playing for Ipswich has been the best period of his life.
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18: An overcast day with the odd brighter patch. A chance of the occasional shower too later on with highs of 15. That's the latest. I'm Adam Richardson.
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22: 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And coming up, Deep Blue Something after David Bowie.

Blue Something, Breakfast at Tiffany's, all across Suffolk at Nation Radio. Whatever you're up to this morning, thank you for choosing us. Usual bits and pieces coming up later, including all the latest news, weather, and we'll get your first travel update here in around about 10 minutes' time. After Belinda Carlisle, and this from Olivia Rodrigo. Brand new at Nation, it's Drop Dead at 6:10.

0: Circle in the Sand. Belinda Carlisle. Makes me feel all nice and summery, that song. And can you believe it? It looks like things are going to warm up in time for the half term. Surely not. Certainly by the end of this week, we'll be seeing temperatures across Suffolk in the low 20s with lots of sunshine. Very nice too. Now we'll see how things are looking on the roads for your Monday morning in just a minute at Nation Radio. And then it's Lynyrd Skynyrd from the 70s.
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5: I'm Greg Edwards. Good morning. Out on the main routes, traffic's on the move so far this morning. It's looking okay on the A14, both east and westbound. No delays showing up on our sensors. It's fine as well on the A12 in both directions. Roadworks are underway still at Shotley, affecting the B1456 and temporary lights. They're working on the water mains near to Irwerton Walk for several more months there, so expect one or two delays from time to time. In Claydon, they've still got temporary lights on Bramford Road.
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0: Maybe you're just trying to get moving on this Monday morning with S Club 7 at Nation Radio. And it was Lynyrd Skynyrd and Sweet Home Alabama before that one. Now, in just a couple of days' time, we're giving away more life-changing money.
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0: And congratulations to our latest winner on Friday, Peter, who's now got £350,000 sitting in his bank account.
3: You're winding me up. Oh my, what? Can't believe this. This is really true. My mind is blown here. I can't believe this thing.
0: Congratulations, Peter. And now there's £400,000 to be won when we play again in just 2 days' time on Wednesday, all part of our Mega May. 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

0: Phil Collins with his tambourine and You Can't Hurry Love at Nation Radio. Stuart here with Suffolk's best variety of hits. So what does the weather have in store for us today? More showers around and some sunny spells. Temperatures getting up to 15 degrees Celsius. A low tonight down to 9 and your sun sets at 13 minutes to 9 o'clock this evening. Next high water in Lowestoft is at 10 past 11 this morning. Meanwhile in Ipswich it's at 11 minutes to 2 this afternoon. And the weather will settle down as we head towards the weekend and, yes, the start of the half-term holidays. On the way next here at Nation Radio, we'll see how the roads are looking this morning. Nation
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7: I'm Greg Edwards. Traffic's on the move out on the main route so far this morning. It's all looking good on the A14 in both directions. Traffic's fine as well on the A12, both north and southbound. Roadworks are underway in Yoxford, which means the High Street is closed from the junction with the lane through to Strickland Manor Hill. So there is a diversion still in place there. And if you're out and about at Great Oakley, you'll find temporary lights still in place for repairs on the B1414 on the High Street.
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Oh, that is such a feel-good song. Perfect for a Monday morning to get you up and about. Nation Radio Suffolk, Stuart here with Wax and Bridge to Your Heart. So how do we shape up them today here at Nation Radio for the 18th of May? Well, after your golden hour this morning, it's David Francis looking after things all this week for Mark Collins. He'll have the weekday link as usual for you, and also the Nation 80s takeover with great songs like Wax from the decade. You can request your favourite anytime on the Nation player. Tony Shepherd's on this afternoon from 1 across Suffolk, including Back to the 90s at 2 o'clock, half an hour of hits from the decade. Rob Chandler with Drive Time here from 4 o'clock this afternoon, including Suffolk's travel every 30 minutes. And tonight, Roberto here with your evening show from 8 o'clock, kicking off with the 80s at 8. On the way then, we'll get the latest news and weather headlines for 7 o'clock at Nation Radio after Bruno Mars now.

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6: Top stories this hour. Andy Burnham's expected to give his first major speech later since announcing his intention to stand for the Makerfield by-election. The Mayor of Greater Manchester will be speaking to business leaders. He says he wants to save Labour and has hinted at challenging the Prime Minister. At the weekend, Wes Streeting said he'll stand in any leadership contest and would look to eventually rejoin the EU. But Conservative leader Cammy Badenoch says it's a bad idea.
7: The country wants us to make the best of Brexit. The idea of starting again, going backwards, this is a sign of a Labour Party that does not have a plan for the country.
6: Donald Trump's threatened Iran in a post online, saying the country better get moving fast or there won't be anything left of them. Talks between the US and Tehran have stalled again, with the American president warning the clock is ticking to reopen the Strait of Hormuz. And Aaron Rye has won the first golf major of his career after securing victory in the US PGA Championship. The 31-year-old has become the first Englishman in over a century to seal the title.
8: Now for the news here in Suffolk, and the new Reform UK administration at Suffolk County Council says it will seek legal action over government plans to reorganise local councils. Michael Hadwin, who's expected to become council leader today, says proposals to replace Suffolk's current council structure with three unitary authorities would divide the county. Labour, Green and Conservative politicians have all questioned that proposed legal challenge. A Suffolk MP says fear of anti-Semitism is changing how some Jewish people live their lives. It comes after a recent stabbing in London, which police are treating as a terror attack. Peter Princely's described what changes he wants to see.
9: Well, I think I'd like to see some further controls on these marches. I do think that there's a limit to free speech. I mean, I think free speech is obviously important, but there's no freedom to intimidate or to literally scare people. You know, that there is no freedom to do that.
8: And Ipswich Town have confirmed Connor Chaplin will leave the club at the end of the season. The striker played a major role in the Blues' back-to-back promotions under Kieran McKenna, including winning the League One Golden Boot in 2023.
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8: An overcast day with the odd brighter patch. A chance of the occasional shower too later on, with highs of 15. That's the latest. I'm Adam Richardson.
10: Yeah. Hello, good morning. Stuart here at Nation Radio Suffolk. Hope you're having a good morning so far. And we've got great songs on the way, including Duran Duran and Jade. Nation.

Duran Duran and the Reflex at Nation Radio with your best variety of hits. If you're looking for things to do, James Morrison is at the Regent Theatre Ipswich tomorrow night. Today, then, it is the 18th of May, International Museum Day. And on the birthday list, Miriam Margolyes is 85. She's so funny. So unfiltered, it's great. Toya Wilcox is 68. The singer Martika is 57, famous for her toy soldiers. And Jack Johnson is 51. And a very happy birthday to you if it's your big day today. Making our way towards today's Mind Masher now at Nation Radio with Taylor Swift, Opalite. I had a-

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0: Now, see how you get on with your first Mind Masher of the week. And this bothers 12% of us. This annoys 12% of us. This could be a long list. So what do you reckon it is? Go to our Facebook page, Nation Radio Suffolk is where you'll find us there. My WhatsApp number, 07740 938 500. And there's also the Nation Player. We'll find out the answer in about half an hour. What is it that annoys 12% of us? I guess one of the answers could be queues on the roads. We'll see how the traffic is looking next, and then I continue with the script and Will I Am.
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6: I'm Greg Edwards on the A12 northbound. It's starting to queue now on the approach to Junction 33, the A14 Copdock interchange, according to our sensors, and 10 minutes to get through. Traffic on the A14 itself, though, is problem-free, both east and westbound. Roadworks underway in Great Oakley on the B1414 High Street. Temporary lights are in use near Oakley Mews for a few more days while they do some work on the telecoms cables there, so do expect one or two delays.
4: Travel.
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0: Don't steal my sunshine. It's Len at Nation Radio. Well, we will have some of that today, mixed in with the showers. We're kind of used to it by now, aren't we? Temperatures of 15 degrees Celsius for your Monday, maybe 16. A low tonight down to 9. And it looks like it's going to be unsettled for the next couple of days. But then things start to settle down. And yes, warm up for the half-term week. Can't quite believe it. The next high water in Lowestoft is at 10 past 11 this morning, and in Ipswich it's at 11 minutes to 2 this afternoon.
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0: Congratulations to Peter, who got that call on Friday afternoon saying that he'd won life-changing money.
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0: Well, hopefully it's starting to sink in now. And one thing's for certain, every single penny of £350,000 is already in his bank account. 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

0: John Parr at Nation Radio and St Telmo's Fire. On the way very shortly, we'll check out the latest travel and then we'll get the answer to this Mind Masher question today. What is it that bothers 12% of us? This could be a long list. Do let me know if you want to add yours. Go to our Facebook page, Nation Radio Suffolk, or there's WhatsApp and the Nation Player. 12% of us get bothered by this. We'll see how the roads are looking next at Nation, and then with some patience and maybe not being bothered so much, it's Take That. Nation
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13: I'm Greg Edwards. On the A12 northbound, there is about a 15-minute queue now on the approach to Junction 33, the A14 Copdock interchange, according to the sensors. Traffic on the A14 itself, though, is on the move. Certainly no serious problems, either east or westbound for traffic. In Hintlesham, the A1071 still has some temporary lights in place at Priory Road for a few more days there, so expect one or two delays while that work is underway. That's the latest.
14: Travel
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0: Great song from Look Fadden and Whitehead at Nation Radio, and Ain't No Stopping Us Now. It's just gone 10 to 8.
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0: So 12% of us get bothered by this. Let's have a look at some of the answers. Loud chewing or eating noises, people tapping pens or fingers, or even worse, doing this. Constantly clicking the end of the pen. It gets really irritating. What else do we have here? A loud ticking clock. Somebody talking at the cinema or when you're trying to watch a TV show. People being late. Someone here says Crocs. People wearing Crocs. I nearly bought some of those the other day. And also traffic jams, somebody says here. Let me tell you, 12% of us actually get bothered by improper grammar in text messages. Improper grammar and spelling in text messages is the answer I was looking for today. There's one particular friend of mine who always picks me up on if I spell something wrong or miss off an apostrophe. He usually gets a very strong response, all in capital letters. I can't repeat it on the radio now, for sure. On the way soon at Nation Radio, we'll get the headlines for 8 after Niall Horan's dinner party.

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9: Top stories this hour. The Mayor of Greater Manchester, Andy Burnham, is to give his first major speech later since declaring he wants to stand in the Makerfield by-election. He's hinted at challenging the Prime Minister for his job, a potential contest Wes Streeting has confirmed he'd be a part of. Culture Secretary Lisa Nandy tells us whatever happens next, voters' concerns must be acted on.
10: People want to see bigger, bolder, more fundamental change from us. They want us to get on and to deliver that with more urgency.
9: Donald Trump's warned Iran the clock is ticking after talks to end the conflict stalled over the weekend. The US president told reporters Tehran will have a very bad time if no deal is agreed. A new permit system is being introduced in England next year to crack down on illegal rubbish dumping. It means handlers will have to prove they're qualified to transport waste. And West Ham will be relegated from the Premier League if Tottenham beat Chelsea tomorrow. Their defeat at Newcastle leaves them 2 points adrift of Spurs with one game left.
11: Now for the news, here in Suffolk, in Reform UK says it plans to launch a legal challenge against government proposals to replace Suffolk's councils with new unitary authorities. Incoming county council leader Michael Hadwin described plans to split Suffolk into three councils as madness. Opposition politicians have criticised the move. A Suffolk MP says some Jewish people are living lesser lives due to fear and intimidation. Peter Prinsley spoke out after a recent stabbing in North London, which police are treating as a terrorist incident. He says low-level incidents are affecting daily life.
12: There's undoubtedly an anti-Semitic element to some of the people who are involved in these marches, which has become intimidatory to the Jewish citizens, so that you've got this situation where Jewish people feel intimidated about going into the centre of their own town.
11: And Ipswich Town fan favourite Connor Chaplin's leaving the club this summer. The forward will depart when his contract expires, ending a four-year spell which saw him help fire the Blues from League One to the Premier League. Chaplin scored 55 goals in 174 appearances and says playing for Ipswich has been the best period of his life.
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11: An overcast day with the odd brighter patch, a chance of the occasional shower too later on with highs of 15. That's the latest. I'm Adam Richardson.
13: Hello, morning. Stuart here at Nation Radio Suffolk. Hope you had a good weekend, despite Eurovision. Coming up, I've got Mark Cohn after Wham's Edge of Heaven.

Conan Walking in Memphis at Nation Radio Suffolk with your best variety of hits. Now it's 11 minutes after 8. 18th of May today, and 1955 on this day in the United Kingdom, the first Wimpy Burger Bar opened in London. 1981, after nearly 20 years with Motown Records, Dinah Ross quit the label and signed a new deal with RCA. It was worth $20 million at the time. Wow. 1991, Helen Sharman became the first Briton in space. 1993, Janet Jackson released the album Janet. The first week of sales was 350,000, the highest for a female artist at that time. And 2007, Amy Winehouse married Blake Fielder at a secret ceremony in Miami. Now we're talking about people at work pinching your food for today's topical tune after Simple Minds and Gracie Abrams at Nation. I could go-

0: Simple Minds, what a song. And Promised You a Miracle at Nation Radio. And there's more 80s this lunchtime with David Francis in for Mark. And you can request your favourite song anytime on the Nation Player for the Nation 80s Takeover. Coming up here in just a moment, we'll see how the roads are looking.
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0: Now, according to a survey, Gen Z are the worst offenders when it comes to stealing food at work. Nearly one in eight admit that they've pinched a colleague's lunch. This is outrageous. Whether it's the chocolate, the sandwiches, the biscuits, the pasta, or even sushi, it looks like it's Gen Z who are responsible for most of these thefts. And they've even been stealing multiple items, it turns out, over the last year. A third saying they didn't even get caught and they would happily do it again. And it's not because they're bored of their own lunches, with loads of people saying that they have their own. It's just that their choice is bland compared to yours. So it's not personal, it's just that they want yours more. A bit of food envy then, and it seems that Gen Z are the worst offenders. I wouldn't say that they're the only offenders, of course. So

0: Let me know if you can think of a song for this one. For those, particularly Gen Zers, who are pinching your grub at work, do you have a serial offender in your office? Do you have stickers all over everything in the fridge to try and prevent theft? Let me know if you can think of a topical tune or two on the subject. 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
5: I'm Greg Edwards on the A12 northbound. There's around a 10-minute queue still going towards Junction 33 at the A14 Copdock interchange, according to the sensors. Traffic on the A14 is on move in both directions. In Ipswich, it's looking really busy now on St Helen Street on the sensors. In the Oxford, at the High Street, the A1120, that remains closed while they do some work on the water main, so there is a diversion to follow between the lane and the Strickland Manor Hill junction.
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0: Charts with me tonight. It's Ollie Murs at Nation Radio. 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Rob Chandler returns for Drive Time this afternoon at 4 o'clock. Now, the weather for today, same old story, really. Some light showers around and a gentle breeze. There will be some spells of sunshine, though. The temperatures around 15 or 16, a very similar day to yesterday. And lows tonight down to 9 degrees. Tomorrow, it looks like it's going to be a similar sort of day, maybe with some thundery showers. But it settles down as we head towards the end of this week into the half term for next week. Now, your next high water in Lowestoft is at 10 past 11 this morning. Meanwhile, in Ipswich, it's at 11 minutes to 2 this afternoon.
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0: Now, congratulations to Peter, who got the call on Friday. So how often has he been entering the competition?
3: I can't believe it. 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
0: Well, he'd be glad he did. He's now £350,000 richer. Congratulations to Peter and his family. 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

0: Nation Radio with Taylor Dane and Tell It To My Heart, another great song from the 80s. Bit of entertainment stories around today, and the creators of James Bond are set to make an announcement very soon, saying they will have some news. Still rumour and speculation as to whom the next 007 will be. Elton John has just finished working on a new album. Westlife want to turn their story of their success into a movie. Top Gear is set to make a return to our screens after being away for 4 years. And David Beckham becomes the UK's first billionaire. No wonder Posh isn't in a rush to do that Spice Girls reunion. Coming up very shortly at Nation Radio, your latest travel and the topical tune today before nine on the subject of those pinching food from the office, in particular the Gen Zers.
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8: I'm Greg Edwards. It's slowing down on the A12 northbound, still towards Junction 33, the A14 Copdock interchange. Not quite as bad as earlier on, though. It does remain busy going into Ipswich on the A137 on Worstead Road from the A14 junction, and some heavy traffic in Ipswich on Crown Street. Also busy as usual on Chevalier Street and Yarmouth Road. Traffic on the A14 is on the move. If you're out and about in Hintlesham, don't forget temporary lights on the A1071.
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0: So, have you ever had your food pinched at work? According to a survey, 1 in 8 of Gen Zers have admitted that they've pinched a colleague's lunch while at work. So, what songs have you come up with? It Wasn't Me by Shaggy, Smooth Criminal by Michael Jackson, Stole by Kelly Rowland, Weird Al Yankovic and Eat It. Love it. And also Rockwell and Somebody's Watching Me. All very good suggestions, although this was my favourite. Hi to Sheila and Pete in Ipswich, you said, Stuart, how about Fergal Sharkey and You Little Thief? I think it's a perfect fit. It's your topical tune at Nation Radio.

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20: The top stories this hour. The Deputy Prime Minister insists there'll be no timetable for Sir Keir Starmer to resign. David Lammy says the party must stop the own goals. It's as conversations continue around a potential leadership battle between the former Health Secretary, Wes Streeting, and Greater Manchester's Mayor, Andy Burnham. The remaining staff on board a cruise ship at the centre of the hantavirus outbreak will soon be allowed off to quarantine. The liner's expected to dock in Rotterdam this morning. A new permit system is being introduced in England next next year to crack down on illegal rubbish dumping. It'll mean handlers will have to prove they're qualified to transport waste. Waste Minister Mary Cray has been telling us more.
18: We're basically closing the loopholes that have been exploited by criminal gangs, and we're requiring identity, criminal record and technical competence checks before anybody gets a permit to carry waste and recycling materials.
20: And Aaron Rye has become the first Englishman in over a century to win golf's US PGA Championship.
19: Now for the news here in Suffolk, and the new Reform UK administration at Suffolk County Council says it will seek legal action over government plans to reorganise local councils. Michael Hadwin, who's expected to become a council leader today, says proposals to replace Suffolk's current council structure with three unitary authorities would divide the county. Labour, Green and Conservative politicians have all questioned the proposed legal challenge. A Suffolk MP is calling for stronger action to tackle anti-Semitism following a stabbing in London. Peter Prinsley says there's no freedom to intimidate and believes more should be done to protect communities. He says the issue is affecting how openly people feel they can express their religion.
21: Slight change in people's behaviour. You know, the schoolgirls who won't go around wearing their little silver star of David covering them up. And the situation is that Jewish people in the country are living lesser lives as a result of this intimidation.
19: And football in Ipswich Town have confirmed Connor Chaplin will leave the club at the end of the season. The striker played a major role in the Blues' back-to-back promotions under Kieran McKenna, including winning the League One Golden Boot in 2023.
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19: An overcast day with the odd brighter patch. A chance of the occasional shower too later on with highs of 15. That's the latest. I'm Adam Richardson.
0: Hello, morning Stuart here at Nation Radio Suffolk. So we're going back in time today and I need you to try and figure out what the year is. And there's a bonus clue right now on our Facebook page, Nation Radio Suffolk.

NXS and Mystify at Nation Radio Suffolk on the Golden Hour at 9:10 in the year when a minimum age limit of 16 was brought in for Eurovision after an 11-year-old performed on the contest. Maybe they can bring in a minimum points tally so that you won't end up with nil pois. Well, at least we didn't get that on Saturday anyway. Just one single point for the United Kingdom, dear oh dear. Meantime, back in our mystery year, Cher had another big hit on her hands, taken from her album Heart of Stone. This is Just Like Jesse James, which apparently she's not keen on and she never performs live. I think it's great.

0: Nation Radio Suffolk with Tom Petty and the Heartbreakers, and I Won't Back Down. Now, here's a fascinating glimpse of the future through the eyes of tomorrow's world in our mystery year.
1: What are going to be the biggest changes in our homes by 2020? Will the house of the future protect the environment?
0: It was quite interesting. That whole episode is out there on YouTube. And a lot of things, they actually were fairly close to, if not spot on, certainly when it comes to things like automation and all the rest of it. So Tomorrow's World was glimpsing to the future of 2020 in our mystery year. So which one is it? Want to have a guess? Head to our Facebook page, Nation Radio Suffolk, or you can WhatsApp me on 07740 938 500.
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From their album of the same name, Simply Red at Nation Radio and A New Flame. It's 9:30. Andrew Lloyd Webber's musical Cats became the West End's longest running show. And Disney released The Little Mermaid. And the year's biggest album was from this man, Jason Donovan. And at number one, Too Many Broken Hearts from the Golden Hour at Nation Radio.

0: Would you rather Jack than Fleetwood Mac? Asked the Reynolds Girls, a one-hit wonder from our mystery year at Nation Radio on the Golden Hour. And before that, also from the Stock, Aitken and Waterman camp, it was another hit for Jason Donovan. And Too Many Broken Hearts, his album 10 Good Reasons, was the year's best-selling LP. On the way very shortly, I've got some Queen who were back in our mystery year, and they wanted it all. It's Nation Radio.
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0: Simon Gregson first appeared on Coronation Street in Our Mystery Year at the age of 15, playing Steve McDonald, and Cadbury's launched the Spira Bar, which I vaguely remember. Don't even know if I've pronounced it correctly. Spira? Spira? Anyway, well done to Sheila, who got it right today. Melissa as well. Matt in Ipswich. Gareth, who wants me to say hi to Wayne. He's in Felixstowe. And also to Sam as well, telling me that the year today surely has to be 1989. Straight up, that is the answer. 89 it was. And I've got room for two more songs, including Rochford's Cuddly Toy after Paula Abdul. Straight up at Nation Radio.

0: Released second time round and finally a hit for Rochford, Cuddly Toy from 1989 on Nation Radio's Golden Hour for this Monday morning. Well done if you got it right, and we'll do another one tomorrow at the same time here all across Suffolk. David Francis here for Mark Collins in just a moment after your headline news and weather at 10.
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15: The top stories this hour. The Deputy Prime Minister insists there'll be no timetable for Sir Keir Starmer to resign. David Lammy says the Prime Minister will not step down as talk of a potential leadership challenge continues. Parents and guardians could face harsher repercussions for their children's crimes under a proposed shake-up of the justice system. Ministers are looking to strengthen orders which compel mums and dads to address their child's behaviour through counselling or face fines. A new permit system's being introduced across England next year to crack down on illegal rubbish dumping. It'll mean handlers will have to prove they're qualified to transport waste. And Aaron Rye has become the first Englishman in over a century to win golf's US PGA Championship.
16: That element of history is incredible. There have been so many amazing English golfers in that time who've gone on to achieve a lot of success. And so I think that the history in this particular tournament is incredible for me personally.
15: The 31-year-old from Wolverhampton finished three shots ahead of the rest of the pack.
17: Now for the news here in Suffolk. And Reform UK says it plans to launch a legal challenge against government proposals to replace Suffolk's councils with new unitary authorities. Incoming county council leader Michael Hadwin described plans to split Suffolk into three councils as madness and says a pre-action legal letter could be sent as early as next week. Opposition politicians have criticised the move. A Suffolk MP says some Jewish people are living lesser lives due to fear and intimidation. Peter Prinsley spoke out after a recent stabbing in North London, which police are treating as a terrorist incident. He says low-level incidents are affecting daily life.
18: There's undoubtedly an anti-Semitic element to some of the people who are involved in these marches, which has become intimidatory to the Jewish citizens, so that you have this situation where Jewish people feel intimidated about going into the centre of their own town.
17: And buying your first home in your 20s might seem out of reach, but new research shows it's possible in parts of Suffolk. Lloyds Bank found the average first-time buyer in mid-Suffolk's just under 29, younger than the UK average of 32.
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17: An overcast day with the odd brighter patch. A chance of the occasional shower too later on with highs of 15. That's the latest. I'm Adam Richardson. 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
12: Radio. Just gone 10, morning. I'm David Francis, in for Mark Collins at Nation. Annie Lennox and Huey Lewis in the news, but not what you're thinking coming up. First, Calvin Harris and Dua Lipa to start.

0: The Water Boys, Hole of the Moon, and new Ella Langley Choosing Texas at Suffolk Nation Radio. Morning, I'm David Francis, in for Mark Collins. Right, let's talk money.
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0: Pizza won the money on Friday afternoon on Drive Time. You know what it's like in life when something massively unexpected or a complete shock happens and words just come out of your mouth, but they make no sense and it's just like word salad.
3: You're winding me up. Oh my, what? Can't believe it. This is really true. My mind is blown here. I can't believe it. Like,
0: no, that would be me. I'm probably worse. So this week, the money goes up again. We're doing two chances a week on Nation's Make Me a Winner throughout May, which is why we're calling it Mega May. 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

0: A little bit of housekeeping. This morning's golden hour, if you missed it, was 1989, and we'll do another one tomorrow morning. So when you get the kids dropped off to school or get into the office, put Nation on for an hour of classic songs on the golden hour. Michael Jackson, by the way, from Britain's number one album, the legendary Michael Jackson, Billie Jean. The movie, by the way, if you haven't seen it yet, is brilliant. And Jafar Jackson, who plays Michael, is just incredible. Other things to look out for this week, obviously, Devil Wears Prada 2 is Britain's number one movie, and Wednesday, the Kylie documentary premieres on Netflix. I can't wait to watch it. I've watched the trailer a couple of times. I think it's going to be one where you're going to sit and cry. She's had a really tough time, and I can't wait to watch that whole thing. I think it's going to be fascinating. Listen, 20 to 11 with Madonna in the next 10 minutes, and we'll do the birthdays before 11 at Nation.
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0: Nation Radio with the best variety of hits. It's Toya's birthday today. She's 68. Her and Robert do different videos every week on Sunday lunch, as they call it. And they're very amusing, very funny. Anyway, happy birthday, Toya. Nearly 11 o'clock. Good morning. I'm David Francis, in for Mark Collins. Now, I'm going to warn you now, this morning's weekday link, which we'll do in about 25 minutes, is hard today. You're going to really need to think, and think laterally as well. I'll tell you more after 11. Meanwhile, the headlines next at Nation.
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8: The top stories this hour. The Deputy Prime Minister's urged Labour to stop the own goals after a week of infighting. David Lammy insists Sir Keir Starmer isn't setting out a timetable for leaving number 10. Speculation over a leadership challenge continues, though, as former Health Secretary Wes Streeting confirmed he'd run in any race, while Andy Burnham is contesting the Makefield by-election. Parents and guardians could face harsher repercussions for their children's crimes under proposed shake-up of the justice system. Ministers plan and strengthen orders which compel mums and dads to address their child's behaviour through counselling or face fines. Here's Justice Minister David Lammy.
9: We do now need to give judges more support so these parenting orders are more robust, more holistic, and whole families can get the support that they need.
8: And it seems East Ayrshire is the most affordable location in the UK for first-time buyers. Research has found the average price of a property in the area is just over £147,000.
10: Now for the news here in Suffolk, and the new Reform UK administration at Suffolk County Council says it will seek legal advice over government plans to reorganise local councils. Michael Hadwin, who's expected to become a council leader today, says proposals to replace Suffolk's current council structure with three unitary authorities would divide the county. Labour, Green and Conservative politicians have all questioned the proposed legal challenge. A Suffolk MP is calling for stronger action to tackle anti-Semitism following a stabbing in London. Peter Prinsley says there's no freedom to intimidate and believes more should be done to protect communities. He says the issue is affecting how openly people feel they can express their religion.
11: Slight change in people's behaviour. You know, the schoolgirls who won't go around wearing their little silver Star of David covering them up. And the situation is that Jewish people in the country are living lesser lives as a result of this intimidation.
10: And getting on the property ladder is more achievable for young people in mid-Suffolk, according to new figures from Lloyds. The average age for first-time buyers here is around 28, younger than the national average.
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10: An overcast day with the odd brighter patch. A chance of the occasional shower too later on with highs of 15. That's the latest. I'm Adam Richardson.
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14: Just after 11, morning. Hope your day's okay so far. I'm David Francis in for Mark Collins. A great sing-along from Tears for Fears coming soon after Lady Gaga and Deep Blue Something.
13: Nation.

Clothes, and Everybody Wants to Run the World t-shirt. Remember those? I mean, I didn't run the world. I did 7 or 8 laps of the playground at school one Friday afternoon, but I got the t-shirt. My mother must have that knocking around somewhere. She wouldn't have thrown that out. I wouldn't have thought. By the way, if you love the 80s, The Nation 80s Takeover back on from midday today with some great songs from midday till one every day. Great sing-along songs, plus some forgotten 80s gems as well. And if you love the forgotten 80s stuff, my new podcast is available right now. 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Stick it online this morning and you can go and listen back to my Nation 80s show, Forgotten 80s. While you do that, here comes some new music. I think you'll like this. Teddy Swims, Mr. Know-It-All from Nation.

0: Billy Ray Martin, Your Loving Arms, and New Teddy Swims, Mr. Know-It-All. We are Nation with the best variety of hits. Just gone 20 past 11. This is David Francis in for Mark Collins. Every day about this time, we do the weekday link. 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All you need to do is work out what the link is and then try and work out what song number three is going to be. I'll be honest with you, it's tough today. 07740938500. We'll get into Monday's weekday link next to Nation.
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0: ABC When Smokey Sings and Nation. It's just gone 25 to 12. Make me a winner. Mega May with Nation Player. We'll get back to this morning's weekday link in just a second. Meanwhile, Wednesday afternoon on Drive Time will change your life. We're giving away £400,000 on Nation's Make Me a Winner. 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

0: weekday link, song three at Nation Radio. Lola Young Messi, as in Lionel Messi, Ballon d'Or winner. Song two, Owen Paul, as in Michael Owen, My Favourite Waste of Time. And The Clash, I Fought the Law, as in Dennis Law. If you said footballers, I'll give you two bonus points. If you said Ballon d'Or winners, you get the full 10 today. I'm being picky. We'll make it a bit easier tomorrow, about 11:25, on the next weekday link at Nation Radio. 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
5: Top stories this hour. Sir Keir Starmer's avoided answering reporters' questions this morning as his deputy revealed there's no timeline for him to step down. The Prime Minister's facing calls to resign, with former Health Secretary Wes Streeting saying he'd run in any potential leadership contest, and the Mayor of Greater Manchester, Andy Burnham, eyeing up a return to Westminster. The World Health Organization's declared an outbreak of Ebola in the Democratic Republic of Congo as an emergency of international concern. It's called for international cooperation, but says criteria for a pandemic have not been met. It's reporting at least 80 suspected deaths and more than 240 cases, with at least two confirmed in neighbouring Uganda. The cruise ship hit by the hantavirus outbreak has docked in the Dutch port of Rotterdam. 25 crew members and two medical staff will now be allowed to get off the liner and will enter a period of quarantine. And it should be hotting up in time for the bank holiday weekend. The Met Office says temperatures will rise to the mid-20s later this week.
6: Now for the news here in Suffolk, and Reform UK says it plans to launch a legal challenge against government proposals to replace Suffolk's councils with new unitary authorities. Incoming County Council leader Michael Hadwin described plans to split Suffolk into three councils as madness, and says a pre-action legal letter could be sent as early as next week. Opposition politicians have criticised the move. A Suffolk MP says some Jewish people are living lesser lives due to fear and intimidation. Peter Prinsley spoke out after a recent stabbing in North London, which police are treating as a terrorist incident. He says low-level incidents are affecting daily life.
7: There's undoubtedly an anti-Semitic element to some of the people who are involved in these marches, which has become intimidatory to the Jewish citizens, so that you have this situation where Jewish people feel intimidated about going into the centre of their own town.
6: And buying your first home in your 20s might seem out of reach, but new research shows it's possible in parts of Suffolk. Lloyds Bank found the average first-time buyer in mid-Suffolk just under 29, younger than the UK average of 32.
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6: An overcast day with the odd brighter patch, a chance of the occasional shower too later on, with highs of 15. That's the latest. 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
11: Monday lunchtime, and this is David Francis in for Mark Collins. My favourite bit of the show, the Nation 80s Takeover. 60 minutes of the biggest songs from the 80s. Good sing-along songs today, including Michael McDonald, and we'll start with a bangle.

0: the Nation 80s Takeover at Nation Radio. Paul Young is on tour again, doing another one of those nights where he tells some stories, sings some songs, tells some more stories, does a few bits and pieces, and then you go home again. And it's always a really good night, actually. Come back and stay, and five-star as well. Can't wait another minute. Hope your weekend was good, by the way. I'm David Francis. We're at Monday lunchtime already with Yaz and the Plastic Population and George Michael and Aretha Franklin next at Nation.
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0: It scrapes into the 80s by just weeks, but I like it, which is why I played it today. Electronic, Getting Away With It, and Kid Creole and the Coconuts, Annie, I'm Not Your Daddy. Do you know what? Honestly, today is the first time I've listened to the words on that song. It's a bit of a heartbreaker, isn't it? Listen, if the 90s is more your thing, Tony Shepherd is back on today, 2 o'clock this afternoon, with 30 minutes of Back to the 90s. Some great sing-along songs to enjoy when you get back from lunch. Meanwhile, before 1, Billy Ocean and something great from the Average White Band, next at Nation. Nation
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0: like that. Good way to end this afternoon's Nation 80s Takeover at Nation Radio. Human League, and we'll do another Nation 80s Takeover tomorrow. If you love the 80s, Roberto has more tonight from 8 o'clock with the 80s at 8. Meanwhile, after the headlines, Tony Shepherd with Robbie Williams and a sing-along from Sophie Ellis-Bextor next.
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8: The top story is this hour. The Deputy Prime Minister says Sir Keir Starmer won't be setting a timetable for leaving Number 10. David Lammy insists the PM won't step aside as speculation grows about a potential leadership challenge. The Labour MP for Makerfield has now formally resigned, paving the way for Andy Burnham to attempt a return to Westminster. Parents and guardians could face harsher repercussions for their children's crimes under a proposed shake-up of the justice system. Ministers plan to strengthen orders which compel moms and dads to address their child's behaviour through counselling or face fines. It's understood a number of Americans have been exposed to the Ebola virus in the Democratic Republic of Congo. The World Health Organization has declared the outbreak an emergency of international concern. And gnomes are making a comeback at the Chelsea Flower Show after a long-standing ban was lifted for the second time ever. Celebrities, including Cate Blanchett and Queen's Brian May, have decorated some of the quirky garden ornaments.
9: Now for the news here in Suffolk, and a Suffolk man has been sentenced to 7 years behind bars for historic child sexual abuse. 55-year-old Gary Grant was found guilty of offences against a 13-year-old girl after a five-day trial. Police say the victim bravely came forward years later and hope the sentencing brings her some peace. Suffolk MP is calling for stronger action to tackle anti-Semitism following a stabbing in London. Peter Princely says there's no freedom to intimidate and believes more should be done to protect communities. He says the issue is affecting how openly people feel they can express their religion.
10: Slight change in people's behaviour. You know, the schoolgirls who won't go around wearing their little silver star of David, covering them up. And the situation is that Jewish people in the country are living lesser lives as a result of this intimidation.
9: And getting on the property ladder is more achievable for young people in mid-Suffolk, according to new figures from Lloyds. The average age for first-time buyers here is around 28 years old. That's several years younger than the national average. The average in the UK is 32.
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9: An overcast day with the odd brighter patch, a chance of the occasional shower too later on with highs of 15. That's the latest. I'm Adam Richardson. Nation
12: 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Hello you, hope your Monday's going alright. Tony Shepherd here with more of the best variety of hits. If you've seen the movie Saltburn, don't watch that with your nan. It's this song featuring in the soundtrack to it.

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0: always a bonus when you can get your nan on your track if you're an artist. It's Ray and Where Is My Husband, and that's exactly what she did there. I'm Tony Shepherd. Let's get you up to date with your headlines for 2 o'clock, and then we've got some fine 90s. If you're having a bit of a lag this afternoon, it'll certainly pep you up as we get back to the 90s next.
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19: The top stories this hour. Sir Keir Starmer's avoided answering reporters' questions as his deputy reveals there's no timeline for him to step down. The PM's facing calls to resign, with former Health Secretary Wes Streeting saying he'd run in a potential leadership contest, and Andy Burnham eyeing up a return to Westminster. Matt Vickers is the deputy chairman of the Conservatives.
20: His priorities are not what my mum and dad are thinking about. His priorities is keeping hold of the number 10. His cabinet's priorities, how they're going to get the keys to number 10. This is a zombie government.
19: The bodies of four missing missing divers have been found in the Maldives. Five Italians are believed to have died while exploring a cave at a depth of around 50 metres on Thursday. Two people have been charged after 43 arrests were made during rival protests in central London. The 49 and 26-year-olds are due in court today, having attended separate demonstrations at the weekend. And Ryanair insists its prices will remain broadly flat over the summer, despite uncertainties around jet fuel availability. The Irish airline says rising costs are unlikely to dramatically change the amount for customers.
3: Now for the news here in Suffolk. A man from Felixstowe who groomed and abused a schoolgirl decades ago is starting a 7-year prison term. A court said 55-year-old Gary Grant bought a 13-year-old girl cigarettes in exchange for sex. Police are searching for two witnesses after a man was attacked with a climber's axe and a baton outside a nightclub in Newmarket. That happened on High Street last month. It's thought two women watched it unfold. You can find their pictures on our website. Finally, two Suffolk cyclists have just completed an 8,000-mile charity ride across Africa. Robin Hutchinson and Cam Wheeler spent 4 months on the road raising money for St Elizabeth's Hospice, pedalling from Ethiopia to South Africa. They say their challenge was inspired by family.
21: They looked after my brother in the final 10 days of his life at the age of 24.
22: My grandparents, along with my dad and my auntie, did the journey from Uganda to Cape Town by car in 1963 after Ugandan independence.
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3: Some heavy showers this afternoon, and I wouldn't be too surprised to hear the odd clap of thunder. Highs around 14. That's the latest. I'm Cameron Green.
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23: Afternoon, you. Tony Shepherd here, and let's get you back to the 90s for the next 30 minutes with some great memories from that decade. It's a catchy little number from Suzanne Vega after Big Mountain here.

0: Oh, bless them. They were so cute back in the day. Now they're all grown up and they've got their own kids. It's Hanson and Mbop on Nations Back to the 90s. One Hit Wonders, the great tracks that take you back to that decade of dial-up internet, Noel's house party on the TV on a Saturday night, and good times all round, quite frankly. It's a Whitney sing-along favourite in just a moment for you, and a song which certainly deserves a bit of extra volume from Primal Scream before 2:30. Nation
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0: Hey to Kirsty asking for that. Ariana Grande, We Can't Be Friends. 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Coming up, everything going on around here, locally, across the country and around the world. And then it's a cracking old school run at 3:30 this afternoon. Great couple of old school favourites back to back. Nation
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17: The top stories this hour. Andy Burnham's told a conference he wants to make the basics of life more affordable and the country needs a serious rewiring. The potential Labour leadership challenger wants to be selected for and win the Makerfield parliamentary by-election. Sir Keir Starmer has said he'll support the Labour candidate. Strikes on the London Underground this week have been called off. The RMT had been planning to walk out on Tuesday and Thursday in a row over working hours. A financial body believes the Iran war won't impact UK economic growth by quite as much as it first thought. The International Monetary Fund's now predicting GDP will increase by 1% this year. John Swinney says the Scottish Government could bring in legislation to ban pitch invasions. Thousands of football fans stormed Parkhead on Saturday when Celtic beat Hearts to win the Premiership title. And Barbara Streisand won't be appearing at this year's Cannes Film Festival because of a knee injury. The star was due to accept her honorary Palme d'Or at the event's closing ceremony.
18: Now for the news here in Suffolk. Felix Stowman, who manipulated and abused a 13-year-old girl decades ago, will spend 7 years behind bars. 55-year-old Gary Grant was convicted after a court heard he gave the schoolgirl cigarettes in exchange for sex when he was in his 20s. Police are searching for two witnesses after a man was attacked with a climber's axe and a baton outside a nightclub in Newmarket. It happened on High Street last month. It's thought two women saw it happen. You can see their pictures on our website. And we're meeting two cyclists from Suffolk who've just completed an epic four-month charity ride across Africa. The pair raised money for St Elizabeth's Hospice, who supported Cam Wheeler's family through a devastating loss. Cam says the challenge helped him feel connected to his late brother.
19: He sadly passed away from a rare form of sarcoma at the age of 24. For me, on the particularly tough days, it was knowing that I could feel his presence there with me, sort of like carrying me through.
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18: Some heavy showers this afternoon, and I wouldn't be too surprised to hear the odd clap of thunder. Highs around 14. That's the latest. I'm Cameron Green. Nation
0: Radio. Whether you've got us on in the car, maybe at work or at home, thanks so much for having Nation on. I'm Tony Shepherd with more of the best variety of hits, a Diana Ross classic soon, and Let Loose from the 90s playing right now. Nation.

0: classic Jocelyn Brown. It's Somebody Else's Guy on Nation. 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

0: Razorlight and Golden Touch sounding great on Nation Radio's Old School Run. New Kids on the Block just before that. We had Catherine, who just got in touch and said she had a huge crush on Joey back in the day. That was her favourite. Glad you enjoyed that. You got it on Nation's Old School Run. More Old School Run favourites tomorrow afternoon. And let's check in with your latest travel in just a moment. Then we're in the 80s with Tiffany. Nation
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17: Picking up some delays as you head around Ipswich this afternoon. Eastbound the A14, the entry slip getting on from the Copdock interchange currently closed. That's because of an obstruction, so a bit of a queue back onto the A12 as a result of that. A12 itself suffering northbound towards the Copdock interchange because of that issue on the A14. It's taking about 20 minutes to get through. Also fairly busy around Ipswich on Chevalier Street and Yarmouth Road out towards the Bramford Road junction. roadworks slowing you down at Great Orkley with temporary lights on the high street there by Orkley Mews. That's the latest.
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14: The top stories this hour. The World Health Organization is flying a cargo plane to the Democratic Republic of Congo to deal with Ebola. They've described the outbreak as an emergency of international concern. Professor of Medicine Paul Hunter says it's worrying.
15: This is happening in an area where there is substantial armed conflict. There's no vaccine. And of course, people are migrating out of the area. Refugees are leaving the area, moving into Uganda for safety. And that risks carrying the disease and spreading it further.
14: A bus driver is in a critical condition in hospital after being seriously assaulted on one of London's major bridges. The victim, who's 64, was flown to hospital by air ambulance in the early hours of this morning. And Scotland's First Minister John Swinney says his government may consider laws to ban pitch invasions after ugly scenes at Parkhead. Fans stormed the field, confronting Hearts players before the final whistle had blown in Celtic's title-winning victory on Saturday.
16: Now for the news here in Suffolk, a man from Felixstowe who groomed and abused a schoolgirl decades ago is starting a 7-year prison term. A court said 55-year-old Gary Grant bought a 13-year-old girl's cigarettes in exchange for sex. Police are searching for two witnesses after a man was attacked with a climber's axe and a baton outside a nightclub in Newmarket. That happened on High Street last month. It's thought two women watched it unfold. You can find their pictures on our website. Finally, two Suffolk cyclists have just completed an 8,000-mile charity ride across Africa. Robin Hutchinson and Cam Wheeler spent 4 months on the road raising money for St. Elizabeth's Hospice, pedalling from Ethiopia to South Africa. They say the challenge was inspired by family.
0: They looked after my brother in the final 10 days of his life at the age of 24.
17: My grandparents, along with my dad and my auntie, did the journey from Uganda to Cape Town by car in 1963 after Ugandan independence.
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16: Some heavy showers this afternoon, and I wouldn't be too surprised to hear the odd clap of thunder. Highs around 14. That's the latest. I'm Cameron Green.
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18: Helping to get you through this Monday afternoon across Suffolk with the best variety of hits. Rob here on Nation. We've got John Cicada and Gracie Abrams on the way after this.

Hope you had a fantastic weekend. We'll be giving a special shout out to those of you who took part in the midnight walk in Ipswich on Saturday. Eurovision, let's not even go there. It's Rob here with Drive Time, Nation Radio and Suffolk's best variety of hits for this Monday afternoon, playing wet, wet, wet for you after Gracie Abrams.

0: Nation Radio on this Monday afternoon across Suffolk with the best variety of hits. Rob Chandler here. Drive time delay. Got the Ponderer on the way soon. We'll have the happy hour, of course, between 7 and 8. Wet, wet, wet. Describing how it might well be where you are at the moment. More of those heavy, thundery showers across the area. But, as I'm sure you've already heard, from Thursday, the weather is improving. We've got hot, sunny weather. Could be the hottest day of the year. Sometime over the bank holiday weekend to look forward to. Have your Barbies on standby. Not bad at all. Travel news across Suffolk updated next. Then we'll play your Sister Sledge and Jess Glynn right here on Nation Radio.
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10: Picking up some delays as you head northbound the A12 this afternoon, just before junction 33 at Cop Dock, and that of course is because of those issues eastbound on the A14, where we still got the entry slip road shut getting on there because of a broken down vehicle. So routes around that general area snarled up more than usual. Colchester traffic busy as well. Cowdery Avenue out towards the Ipswich Road roundabout, still a build up at Ipswich on London Road near to the Hadley Road junction. As you make the journey around Hintlesham, back road affected by temporary lights.
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0: Jess Glynn, I'll be there. This is Nation Radio, Monday afternoon across Suffolk. It's Rob here with the best variety of hits, including George Ezra and Hall & Oates with an 80s classic in just a few seconds.
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0: Yes, it's your Monday afternoon Ponderer. Here we go, Suffolk. 15% of people say they could eat this every day for a month and not get bored. What could it be? 15% of people say they could eat this every day for a month and still not get bored of it. What do you reckon? What would it be for you, I wonder? I'll give you the answer, of course, just after five right now here on Nation Radio. The brilliant George Ezra and Green, Green Grass.

0: Nation Radio, Suffolk's best variety of hits. Rob here with Monday Drive Time. This Hall & Oates after George Ezra, Green, Green Grass. Speaking of which, it is, of course, No Mo May. The idea of that is you leave your grass slightly longer so you don't hurt any hedgehogs that might be in your garden. Yeah, that's what that's all about. Actually, we've got a hedgehog house and a feeding station, and we regularly have two, sometimes three hedgehogs visit us and munch away on the free food. Who could blame them?
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5: Long delays on approach to the Copdock interchange this afternoon. We've got the entry slip to the eastbound side of the A14 currently shut because of a broken down vehicle. So congestion travelling all the way back to the White House interchange, and of course the opposite side of the carriageway struggling as well. Routes towards that roundabout as well very busy, with the A12 also affected on the northbound side. It's heavier than normal there. Colchester traffic busy as well. Cowdray Avenue out towards the Ipswich Road roundabouts, and still slow around Ipswich on Crown Street.
4: Travel
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2: They say the holy water's watered down, and this town's lost its faith. Our colors will fade eventually, so if our time is running out, day after day, we'll make the mundane a masterpiece. Oh my, my, oh my, my love, I take one look at you, you're taking me out.

0: Alex Warren on Nation Radio, Suffolk's best variety of hits this Monday afternoon. And a quick reminder, don't be heading off to King's Lynn tonight, Witches fans. The meeting in the Premiership was called off yesterday because they looked at the weather forecast and said, maybe not the best idea. So the Witches not in action at King's Lynn tonight. In fact, we don't have a meeting this week at all. Next up, Thursday the 28th at home to Northampton Foxes in the Premiership. Meanwhile, after the news of 5, we're back with Dodgy. Brilliant Depeche Mode song. New one from Take That. And the answer as well to this afternoon's Ponderer. All here on Nation.
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2: Okay, 7 stops to write this best man speech. Hi, I'm Liam. And I've got nothing. It's not funny.
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2: 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Come on. That's it. In year 5, Dan had the bright idea.
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8: The top stories this hour. The Prime Minister's remaining defiant as he insists he won't be walking away from number 10. Sir Keir Starmer says he's not setting a timetable for his departure despite growing calls for his resignation. Potential leadership challenger Andy Burnham's calling for a serious rewiring of the country.
9: It is time, surely, isn't it, to bring people back together, to focus on what we've got in common.
8: Scotland's First Minister says his government could consider making pitch invasions a criminal offence. John Swinney says he's deeply concerned after fans stormed Parkhead near the end of Celtic's Premiership title win against Hearts on Saturday. Two 24-hour strikes planned by London Underground drivers have been suspended. Members of the RMT union were due to walk out from midday tomorrow and again on Thursday in a dispute over the working week. And Shakira's been acquitted of tax fraud following an eight-year dispute. Spain's National High Court has ordered the tax authority to reimburse £48 million.
10: Now for the news here in Suffolk. Two more teenagers have been arrested as police investigate a huge fire that destroyed the former Parkway Middle School in Haverhill. The 14 and 15-year-olds were questioned on suspicion of arson, not endangering life, and bailed. A Felixstowe man who manipulated and abused a 13-year-old girl years ago will spend 7 years in prison. 55-year-old Gary Grant was convicted after a court heard he gave the schoolgirls cigarettes in exchange for sex when he was in his 20s. And two cyclists from Suffolk have completed an epic four-month charity ride across Africa. The pair raise money for St Elizabeth's Hospice, who supported Cam Wheeler's family through a devastating loss. Cam says the challenge helped him feel connected to his late brother.
11: He sadly passed away from a rare form of sarcoma at the age of 24. For me, on the particularly tough days, it was knowing that I could feel his presence there with me, sort of like carrying me through.
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10: Feeling cool with lows of 10 tonight, and once the rain starts, it's due to carry on into tomorrow. That's the latest. I'm Cameron Green.
13: And another 60 minutes of the best variety of hits right across Suffolk. Rob here with Drive Time. We've got Depeche Mode, Take That, and Prince all on the way. Right after this, from

0: haven't already done so, don't forget you can find us on your smart speaker. Ask her to play Nation Radio Suffolk for the best variety of hits, including Take That and Prince on the Way right after this.
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0: The Monday afternoon Ponderer. 15% of people reckon they could eat this food every day for a month and still not get bored. Hello to Mike in Ipswich, Pete in Woodbridge, Pamela listening in Needham Market, Alison, Gazza and Joe listening to us at work in Stowmarket, and Jane in Trimley, who all said, wouldn't be baked beans, would it? It would, you know. Baked beans every day for a month. Can you imagine what their family and their workmates would have to put up with? Not even worth thinking about. Ponderer back tomorrow. Right now it's Take That. You're a superstar here on Suffolk's Nation Radio. Silver.

0: Suffolk Nation Radio on a Monday afternoon. It's Rob here with the best variety of hits, and a huge, massive shout out to all of you who took part in the midnight walk in Ipswich on Saturday night, heading off from Christchurch Park, raising funds for the St. Elizabeth Hospice, a marvellous cause, of course. And I know that Sheila and Gavin from Great Blakenham took part in it, as did several of the staff at the Salt House Harbour Hotel on the waterfront in Ipswich, including Chrissy. We were chatting to her about it on Saturday morning, and she was telling me her and several of her colleagues at the Salt House were going dressed in their superhero costumes, which of course was the theme for this year's Midnight Walk. So well done all of you who took part in that for a very worthy cause. Congratulations. Right, we've got travel news for Suffolk next, then we'll get Taylor Swift and Robin S with a club classic on for you right here on Nation.
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11: Picking up some delays as you head around Ipswich this afternoon. Yarmouth Road partially blocked in both directions because of an accident from Bramford Road through to London Road. We've also got queues northbound the A12 out towards the Cop Dock interchange. Of course, had that issue at the Cop Dock interchange earlier trying to get onto the eastbound side of the A14. The entry slip road was closed. Thankfully, that's now been reopened. The broken down vehicle recovered, but it's just going to take a little while for traffic in that general area to get back to normal. So we'll keep an eye on the sensors as well around Colchester, where it's busy, on Cowdray Avenue.
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0: Nation Radio playing Suffolk's best variety of hits on a Monday evening. It's Rob here with Drive Time. Got happy hour, of course, 7 o'clock. 60 minutes of uplifting feel-good songs to round off your day in style. Closer than that, though, we're playing The Weeknd and the big song, the iconic song from Dirty Dancing right after this.
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0: Well, Make Me a Winner's Mega May means more winners. 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

0: Chandler here. I'm waking up Suffolk once again from 6 in the morning. It'll be Stuart McGinley, breakfast here on Nation. All the news, weather and travel you need to start your day, plus, of course, the Mind Masher and the topical tune. And then between 9 and 10, we take you back to a golden year, give you an hour of songs and clues. Your job to guess the year. This morning it was 1989. Tomorrow, we're in the 90s. Stuart in the morning, breakfast on Nation, starting at 6. Latest travel news for Suffolk on the way. Then we've got an absolute corker from Kings of Leon.
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16: Traffic remaining busy as you head around Ipswich tonight. Yarmouth Road partially blocked in both directions following an accident from Bramford Road through to London Road. We've also got queues northbound the A12 approaching the Cop Dock interchange, following on from some issues on the A14 earlier. All lanes reopen there now, but certainly routes surrounding that general location busier than normal. Colchester traffic busy as well. Got the usual queues, Cowdery Avenue out towards the Ipswich Road roundabouts, and still busy through the roadworks at Hintlesham on Back Road. This temporary lights and it's a Priory Road.
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0: Rather Young and Messy here on Nation Radio, Suffolk's best variety of hits. Rob here with Monday Drive Time. And can we get a shout out, please, Rob, for Brandon up at Ransom's Euro Park. Started with us today. First day in his new job. He's done well and he makes a lovely cup of tea. So far, so good. Say Tony, Jeff and Andy. Well done, Brandon. News on the way next at 6 then. A chance to have a little kitchen disco with Ashford and Simpson. We'll get Four Non-Blondes and the new one from Teddy Swims, which is really good. All on the way soon here on Nation Radio.
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7: Top stories this hour. The Mayor of Greater Manchester is calling on the Labour Party to come together as speculation grows he'll try to oust the Prime Minister. Speaking earlier, he said he's not planning to reopen the Brexit question.
8: It is time, surely, isn't it, to bring people back together, to focus on what we've got in common.
7: Sir Keir Starmer's rejected calls to set out a timetable to stand down if Mr Burnham wins the Makerfield by-election. Four members of staff are being treated for electric shock after a suspected lightning strike at the Royal Bolton Hospital. Fire crews were sent to the Farnworth site just before midday. The Defence Secretary has paid tribute to a soldier who died at the Royal Windsor Horse Show. Lance Bombardier Kiara Sullivan fell from her steed after exiting the arena on Friday night. And two 24-hour strikes planned by London Underground drivers have been suspended. Members of the RMT union were due to walk out from midday tomorrow and again on Thursday in a dispute over the working week.
9: Now for the news here in Suffolk. Two more teenagers have been arrested as police look into a massive blaze at the Old Parkway Middle School in Haverhill. The 14 and 15-year-olds were questioned on suspicion of arson and bailed. The fire burned for 20 hours last week. A Felixstowe man who groomed and abused a schoolgirl decades ago is starting a 7-year prison term. A court heard 55-year-old Gary Grant bought a 13-year-old girl's cigarettes in exchange for sex. And two Suffolk cyclists have completed an 8,000-mile charity ride across Africa, pedalling from Ethiopia to South Africa. Robin Hutchinson and Sam Wheeler spent 4 months on the road raising money for St Elizabeth Hospice. The pair say the challenge was inspired by family.
10: They looked after my brother before he sadly passed away from a rare form of sarcoma at the age of 24.
11: My grandparents, along with my dad and my auntie, did the journey from Uganda to Cape Town by car in 1963 after Ugandan independence.
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9: Feeling cool with lows of 10 tonight, and once the rain starts, it's due to carry on into tomorrow. That's the latest. I'm Cameron Green.
12: 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And we're into the 6 o'clock hour of drive time across Suffolk with the best variety of hits. Rob Chandler here. Four Non Blondes, Teddy Swims, Pointer Sisters, all after Ashford and Simpson.

Nation. Suffolk Nation Radio, wherever you're listening, thanks for having us on. The best variety of hits, Rob Chandler here. We got the happy hour, 7 o'clock, 60 minutes of feel-good, uplifting songs. And then at 8, Roberto starts with 3 from the 80s at 8, then the 90s at 9, and the noughties at 10. Right now, it's Teddy Swims on Nation.

0: the best variety of hits right across Suffolk on this Monday evening. This is Nation Radio. It's Rob Chandler here. Drive time till 8. Hope you had a good time at the Regent last night. If you were there watching Blue, or maybe you're going tomorrow evening, James Morrison is in town. And coming up this Friday, the Anglia Comedy All-Stars. They're on at the Corn Exchange. Meanwhile, fingers crossed, the roads across Suffolk are behaving. We'll find out next. Got a travel update on the way. Then we're playing Neil Diamond, good old sing-along song for a Monday evening. And Ella Henderson, all here on Nation. Nation
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9: Traffic remaining busy as you head around Stratford St Andrew tonight. Southbound the A12 partially blocked following an accident near Tinker Brook. There's also been an accident at Ipswich. Yarmouth Road is partially blocked in both directions from Bramford Road through to London Road. Busy too at Colchester on Cowdray Avenue near to the Ipswich Road roundabouts. And at Yoxford, we've got ongoing roadworks affecting things on High Street. So closure in both directions there. That's from the lane through to Strickland Manor Hill. Also some roadworks slowing you down at Hintlesham on Back Road.
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0: Ella Henderson on Nation Radio, Suffolk's best variety of hits. Rob here with Monday Drive Time. And just think, this Wednesday, it'll only be a week to go till the first day of the Suffolk Show up at Trinity Park, 27th and 28th of May. Let's hope that heat wave hangs around just a little bit longer so we get some sunshine for the Suffolk Show. That would be good. Lady Gaga and Billy Joel on the way right after this.
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0: Well, on Friday, we paid out £350,000 to Peter, who never expected to get the call despite entering every week. 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

0: Absolute Nation Radio on this Monday evening with the best variety of hits. Rob Jongler here. Thanks so much for having us on. So the Cannes Film Festival continues. Chelsea Flower Show opens its doors today. Just to VIPs. Members of the public don't get in till Wednesday. Just 3 days ago till the Ivor Novello Awards, and we've got a heat wave starting on Thursday here in Suffolk. Could have the hottest day of the year, temperatures in the mid-20s, just ahead of a bank holiday Monday, of course. Right, stick around, we've got the calls on the way soon as we get ever closer to this evening's happy hour at 7, and we'll take one last check on the roads across the county as well. All here on Nation.
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0: Oh boy, Buddy the Musical is back, and it's better than ever. 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
5: Traffic remaining busy as you head around Stratford St Andrew tonight. Southbound the A12 partially blocked following an accident near to Tinker Brook. We've also got queues as you head around Ipswich following off an accident earlier on Yarmouth Road, though all lanes are now reopened there, so hopefully we'll start to see an improvement out towards the Bramford Road junction. Just worth watching out for those ongoing roadworks at Yoxford. You've got High Street shut in both directions there from the lane through to Strickland Manor Hill, and also some roadworks affecting you at Hindlesham with temporary lights on Back Road near to Priory Road. That's the latest.
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0: Suffolk's best variety of hits right here on Nation Radio, and there's one for you if you were there singing along to that tune and all their great hits. Blue, of course, at the region last night. That was Flowers. Right, we got the happy hour on the way. Stay with us here on Nation Radio. 60 minutes of feel-good songs, back-to-back bangers to round off your evening in style. And we start tonight with R.E.M., Steve Winwood, and Destiny's Child. Nation
1: 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Okay, seven stops to write this best man speech. 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
18: The top stories this hour. Sir Keir Starmer has again insisted he won't stand down, even if Andy Burnham returns to Westminster and challenges him for the Labour leadership. He also denies his premiership is over.
19: I do want to fight the next election. The last 10 days, there's been a lot of activity which hasn't been as focused, in my view, as it should have been. And I remind myself every day that I was elected into office to serve the people. That's what I believe in, and that's what I'll be getting on with.
18: More than 80 Labour MPs have publicly urged the Prime Minister to quit. minute earlier, Mr. Burnham called for a serious rewiring of the country, saying Britain's been on the wrong path for 40 years. Channel 4 has removed all previous seasons of Married at First Sight UK from its streaming platforms. The broadcaster says it follows very serious allegations of wrongdoing against a small number of past contributors. It denies failures in welfare protocols. And pitch invasions could be outlawed following the weekend scenes at Parkhead, according to the SNP's John Swinney. Thousands of fans stormed the field after Celtic beat Hearts.
9: Now for the news here in Suffolk. Two more teenagers have been arrested as police investigate a huge fire that destroyed the former Parkway Middle School in Haverhill. The 14 and 15-year-olds were questioned on suspicion of arson, not endangering life, and bailed. A Felix Stowe man who manipulated and abused a 13-year-old girl years ago will spend 7 years in prison. 55-year-old Gary Grant was convicted after a court heard he gave the schoolgirls cigarettes in exchange for sex when he was in his 20s. And two cyclists from Suffolk have completed an epic four-month charity ride across Africa. The pair raised money for St Elizabeth's Hospice, who supported Cam Wheeler's family through a devastating loss. Cam says the challenge helped him feel connected to his late brother.
11: He sadly passed away from a rare form of sarcoma at the age of 24. For me, on the particularly tough days, it was knowing that I could feel his presence there with me, sort of like carrying me through.
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9: Feeling cool with lows of 10 tonight, and once the rain starts, it's due to carry on into tomorrow. That's the latest. I'm Cameron Green.
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0: Evening, Suffolk. Here we go. Turn your radios up. 60 minutes of songs to sing along to. It's the Happy Hour. Got Steve Winwood and Destiny's Child coming up right after this from REM.

happy hour for Suffolk here on Nation Radio on this Monday evening. Happy birthday, Miriam Margolyes, the actress who's 85. Toya Wilcox, 68 today. Martika gave us Toy Soldiers, of course, 57. And Jack Johnson is 51 today, if it's your birthday as well. Hope you've had a good one. Bruce Springsteen right after Shawn Mendes and Camila Cabello. This is Señorita on the happy hour on Nation Radio.

0: The perfect cure for what might have been a blue Monday for you. The happy hour across Suffolk here on Nation Radio. It's Rob here with Drive Time. I'll tell you what did bring a few tears to my eyes, and possibly yours as well, if you're a fellow Town fan. The goodbye video from Connor Chaplin. No! I mean, how moving was that? Actually quite choked up. The worrying thing is, it's probably not going to be the last one either. But Connor, thank you for the memories. Ipswich Town legend. His sons are going to be tractor boys. And we wish you well, of course, for the future. Right, the happy hour continues next. Gwen Stefani and Five on the way soon here on Nation. Nation
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0: Nation Radio with Suffolk's best variety of hits. The happy hour on this Monday evening. Roberto, of course, here at 8 o'clock. Starting off with three great songs from the 80s at 8, then the 90s at 9, and the noughties at 10. I got Michael Jackson and Kelly Clarkson on the way in just a few seconds.
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0: 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The happy hour continues very soon with Jamiroquai here on Nation. 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
8: 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Are you?

0: Ronan Keating wrapping up the happy hour across Suffolk for this Monday evening here on Nation Radio. Thanks for listening, and we'll do it again tomorrow. I'll be here from 4. Would love it if you can join me. Stay with us here on Nation Radio because Roberto is next. Starting with 3 great songs from the 80s. 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
11: We've made it through Monday. Happy days. I hope it's been a good one. I'm Roberto, 8 o'clock, with the guy on the way who's been dubbed everyone's favourite showman. Any ideas who that is?
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11: First, though, let's get into 3 huge ones from the 80s with an iconic anthem in here tonight from Cars. Some Madonna coming up and kicking us off. Go on, turn this one up. Van Halen's Jump, playing for your Nation.

0: Aries, Texas. Say what you want on Nation. Nearly 20 past 8 then for your Monday. I'm Roberto. Hello. On the show this evening, we're going to be talking biscuits in the bedroom. Any ideas what links those two? Why work is bad for your health? And of course, I've got the best variety of hits for you. We're going ka-ching with Mika next. Do you know the song that that's in? It's a great one. Got an anthem from Madness coming up for you as well. Nation
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0: There is Pink playing for your nation. Just coming up to 20 to 9 for your Monday night. I'm Roberto. Hope you are. Thanks for joining me this evening. Any ideas which song has the lyrics, Chickadee China, the Chinese chicken? You have a drumstick and your brain stops ticking. Ask me what I did last week and I can't remember. Give me a song from the 90s. Oh, I can tell you those lyrics. That big song on the way next. See if you get it right. I've also got some Ella Langley playing before 9, her new one. First though.
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0: Did you hear Peter, our latest winner on Friday of a life-changing amount of cash?
3: You're winding me up. Oh my, what? Can't believe it. This is really true. My mind is blown here. I can't believe this.
0: He's been playing for ages. Never expected he'd be the one to get that phone call saying he'd won a life-changing amount of cash. And it could be happening to you this Wednesday because we've got even more money up for grabs. Would you like £400,000? 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

0: This is Ella Langley. If the name doesn't mean anything yet, it will do soon because she's being dubbed the new Taylor Swift. There is her latest single, Choose in Texas, bit of a heartbreak ballad. She's just won a ton of trophies in America as well at the Academy of Country Music Awards. Keep an eye out for her. I'm Roberto, getting ready for 90s at 9 next. Going to start that with some pulp and a big Britpop anthem. Nation
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12: Nation
0: '90s at 9. Here we are for your Monday night. I'm Roberto with the lady on the way who's got about 6 weeks to go till her wedding, but everyone's more interested in the fact that she might just be playing Glastonbury next year. First, though, let's get into three massive ones from the '90s. Best song the Goo Goo Dolls ever did coming up soon. First up, Pulp.

0: Def Leppard's Animal on Nation. It's 20 past nine. Would you rather eat your favourite biscuit or get romantic in the bedroom? I know, strange question for a Monday night, but this story made me smile when I read it. Many of us would give up booze and even log off social media if it meant we could have our favourite biscuit every day. I mean, I must be eating the wrong kind of biscuits. They're good, but they're not that good. Tell me, what are you eating that's so good? Fleetwood Mac on the way for you real soon, and some Leona Lewis.
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1: This guy absolutely itching to get back out on tour right now. He says there's nothing better than looking out from the stage and seeing all your beautiful faces. Oh, bless Niall Horan. There he is with Dinner Party. His new tour starts in, what, about 4 months' time? Start to summer, actually. I'm Roberto, wrapping up your Monday night. It's nearly 10, so we'll do Noughties at 10 next. Three massive ones from the Noughties. Kicking that off with Liberty X.
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1: Evening if you've just joined us. I'm Roberto. 10 o'clock for your Monday with news on the way about why you really shouldn't go to work tomorrow. I've got Joe coming up as well. First, though, let's do three massive ones from the noughties. McFly are in here tonight. The Saturday is coming up as well and kicking us off. Bit of Liberty X. Just a little. It's Nation.

0: This is the Fine Young Cannibals. She drives me crazy. It's just gone 10:15 for your Monday nights. Maybe you're on your night shift. Maybe you're just getting ready for bed. Either way, you should try and avoid work. Apparently it's making you fat. Don't know if you saw this story, made me smile. Experts are calling for a four-day working week because working long hours sat at a desk is leading us all to pile on the pounds. They're hoping that a longer weekend we'd be more active and that will help with the weight. Or what's most likely going to happen is we'll just swap sitting at our desks for sitting on a sofa and binge watching a box set, something like that. Faith Hill, This Kiss on the way in a little bit, and some Duran Duran. Nation
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0: There is the Mantronics. Gotta have your love on Nation. Nearly 20 to 11 for your Monday night. Hi to Hannah Martin. Roberto, can I get a night shift check-in, please? Loving the songs. Sat at my desk right now. Earphones in. Writing reports. I hope that's going well. Stevie Wonder's on the way for you soon. Alex Warren before 11. First, though. Make me a winner. Mega May with Nation Player. Did you hear Peter, our latest winner on Friday of a life-changing amount of cash?
1: You're winding me up. Oh my, what? Can't believe this. This is really true. My mind is blown here. I can't believe this thing.
0: He's been playing for ages. Never expected he'd be the one to get that phone call saying he'd won a life-changing amount of cash. And it could be happening to you this Wednesday because we've got even more money up for grabs. Would you like £400,000? 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

0: There is Alex Warren's Fever Dream on Nation. Going to play it for the girls, Grace and Chelsea, who are all about the numbers tonight. They are the dream team doing a stock take. You lucky things. Good luck. I'm Roberto, of course. Thanks for having us on this evening. If you're on your night shift, I hope it goes well. Stick with us. We'll get you through with the best variety of hits. If you're off to bed, well, as always, sweet dreams. I'll see you back here tomorrow from 8. Have a brilliant Tuesday.
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